This is for your grandmas. This is for my grandma Betty, who passed away 5 years ago. I love her very much. And I know she's probably stood with me on stage right now, which is a bit scary. But this is for all your grandmas.

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I'm happy.

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1: Hey, what's happening?
2: Brother, what's up?
1: This is a good recording, man.
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0: 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Don't worry. It will soon pass, whatever it is. 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I'm not worried. I'm happy.
1: Doze horas e 35 minutos.
2: Do lema pão, tá, tá, tum, tum. 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

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Yes, baby. Love the flex. 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

0: 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And bad mistakes, I've made a few.
1: Good guy.

0: 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Was that last take more what you had in mind?
1: Pretty good. Could you try to be sexier? Maybe more likable this time?
0: Okay. Okay, no problem.
2: By the way, excellent work over there, Lauren. That was astonishing.
1: Thanks.